0: what your mama gave you. You know, like social awkwardness.
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0: Speed Demon Justin Bieber and Tate McRae. And Revolving Door, Todd here, Camille Cabello, Havana. Wouldn't mind going to a tropical isle right now. Of course, it's so hot out in so many places. And it to be a little bit cooler than what we're experiencing now, but it's certainly a dream of mine. Freya Sky, Zara Larson, also on the way in just a bit. Stand by.
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5: I'm Chief Meteorologist Jeff Lyons with your 14 First Alert forecast. For the overnight hours, clear with a low of 65. On Wednesday, sunny and less humid, a high of 86. Wednesday night, clear with a low of 63. And Thursday, continued sunny and less humid with a high temperature of 86 degrees. I'm Chief Meteorologist Jeff Lyons with your 14 First Alert forecast.
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0: Zara Larson there. That is called Midnight Sun and Freya Sky with Silent Treatment. By the way, American Red Cross looking for blood donors for only the second time in its history. They are declaring a national blood crisis. Blood and platelet levels fall into a dangerously low level. American Red Cross website's where you can go to sign up.
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0: She's Billie Eilish. Happier Than Ever and Pink Pantherless, Zara Larsson, a bit ago. In the news, Johnson & Johnson has a $1 billion settlement over baby powder lawsuits. Thousands of these lawsuits tied to claims its talcum powder products caused ovarian cancer. The company says the proposed $5.5 billion deal would cover 76,000 remaining claims, bring an end to years of litigation. If you're a part of that, you may want to be up on the information. You'll look up Johnson & Johnson lawsuit, probably get all you need there.
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0: Drop Dead, Olivia Rodrigo. It's Todd Chambliss. 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
8: I'm Chief Meteorologist Jeff Lyons with your 14 First Alert forecast. For the overnight hours, clear with a low of 65. On Wednesday, sunny and less humid, a high of 86. Wednesday night, clear with a low of 63. And Thursday, continued sunny and less humid with a high temperature of 86 degrees. I'm Chief Meteorologist Jeff Lyons with your 14 First Alert forecast.
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0: One Republic and Need Your Love. Also somber back there a second ago as Todd will sign to the Times. Schools in Florida, Georgia, and Colorado are buying pepper spray drones that can smash windows and ram attackers in the event of an on-campus shooter. You know what? I'm willing to try that. I think that folks are a little antsy and weird about folks at school having guns to combat that. If that's a one way to stop all that, well then, I say whatever we can do to protect the kids, I would go further and I'd have like an armed guard at the front of every school all day long, but I'm not sure if the budget will allow for that, but that's what I would do if it gave me the reins to everything, but they never have. So there's the Sabrina Carpenter Manchild is coming up.
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5: I'm Chief Meteorologist Jeff Lyons with your 14 First Alert forecast. For the overnight hours, clear with a low of 65. On Wednesday, sunny and less humid, a high of 86. Wednesday night, clear with a low of 63. And Thursday, continued sunny and less humid with a high temperature of 86 degrees. I'm Chief Meteorologist Jeff Lyons with your 14 First Alert forecast.
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0: Die on this hill, Santa Spiro and Ray, and Where Is My Husband? I've got Morgan Wallen music on the way in a little bit. By the way, Kelly Ripa is taking an extended leave from Live with Kelly and Mark. Oral surgery recovery. Had some of that done in my life, and yeah, that could be painful, so hopefully she will recover and be back soon. Morgan Wallen, Alex Warren, all coming up next.
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6: I'm Chief Meteorologist Jeff Lyons with your 14 First Alert forecast. For the overnight hours, clear with a low of 65. On Wednesday, sunny and less humid, a high of 86. Wednesday night, clear with a low of 63. And Thursday, continued sunny and less humid with a high temperature of 86 degrees. I'm Chief Meteorologist Jeff Lyons with your 14 First Alert forecast.
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10: I'm Chief Meteorologist Jeff Lyons with your 14 First Alert forecast. For the overnight hours, clear with a low of 65. On Wednesday, sunny and less humid, a high of 86. Wednesday night, clear with a low of 63. And Thursday, continued sunny and less humid with a high temperature of 86 degrees. I'm Chief Meteorologist Jeff Lyons with your 14 First Alert forecast.
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11: I'm Chief Meteorologist Jeff Lyons with your 14 First Alert forecast. For the overnight hours, clear with a low of 65. On Wednesday, sunny and less humid, a high of 86. Wednesday night, clear with a low of 63. And Thursday, continued sunny and less humid with a high temperature of 86 degrees. I'm Chief Meteorologist Jeff Lyons with your 14 First Alert forecast.
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5: I'm Chief Meteorologist Jeff Lyons with your 14 First Alert forecast. For the overnight hours, clear with a low of 65. On Wednesday, sunny and less humid, a high of 86. Wednesday night, clear with a low of 63. And Thursday, continued sunny and less humid with a high temperature of 86 degrees. I'm Chief Meteorologist Jeff Lyons with your 14 First Alert forecast.
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4: I'm Chief Meteorologist Jeff Lyons with your 14 First Alert forecast. For the overnight hours, clear with a low of 65. On Wednesday, sunny and less humid, a high of 86. Wednesday night, clear with a low of 63. And Thursday, continued sunny and less humid with a high temperature of 86 degrees. I'm Chief Meteorologist Jeff Lyons with your 14 First Alert forecast.
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9: I'm Chief Meteorologist Jeff Lyons with your 14 First Alert forecast. For the overnight hours, clear with a low of 65. On Wednesday, sunny and less humid, a high of 86. Wednesday night, clear with a low of 63. And Thursday, continued sunny and less humid with a high temperature of 86 degrees. I'm Chief Meteorologist Jeff Lyons with your 14 First Alert forecast.
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0: And who doesn't get down on Friday?
1: Right?
0: You know?
1: Right.
0: We all got down
1: it's
0: on Friday.
1: So relatable.
2: Well, it's taken 15 years, but that song has gone platinum.
3: Came out.
1: Wow.
2: That means it sold 1 million units.
3: Came out in 2011.
2: Yeah, she posted photos with the framed certified platinum record and captioned it. Only took her a few years. So anyway, like I said, it was vilified for the longest time, mocked. But now people look back at it with like this affectionate nostalgia.
1: Yeah, really definitely.
2: It makes you feel happy now. Even when we were making fun of it, it was kind of like
0: with
2: fun.
0: Love.
3: It was with hate.
2: She never stopped making music. She opened for Katy Perry on her Lifetime's tour last year. They have it, you know, because... Mm-hmm. Katy featured her in one of her music videos. And I think that was the beginning of the redemption arc for Rebecca Black.
0: And we've been playing her new music that she's dropped on New Music Friday. She actually turned into a good artist.
2: Her second album, Age of the Exhibitionist, is out September 4th. And she is going to go on tour to support it. I don't think she's going to be doing stadiums or arenas, but she'll kick things off September 23rd in Boston. She's going to hit big cities all across the USA, including Dallas and Miami.
1: Ooh.
2: And she's playing Austin City Limits October 2nd.
1: There we go.
4: Yeah, she can do festivals.
1: That's a good spot for her.
3: Yeah. She's never been on Masked Singer, but I think that would be a good opportunity for her.
1: That's a good idea,
3: too. Just if you like, you hear her voice and you're like, oh my God, who is that? And you find out it's Rebecca Black.
2: You can go to RebeccaBlack.co.
0: Dang.
2: I guess somebody took dot com.
4: Yeah.
1: Al?
4: Not me. I didn't do it.
1: Okay.
0: You sure?
4: I'm positive.
0: Okay.
4: Yeah. Yeah.
0: I can sure do it. Mm-hmm. I'll do that to her.
4: No, I wouldn't do that to her.
0: You got time for
1: Did
0: one.
1: Did you want
0: more.
1: Another one?
0: Sure.
1: Okay. I know that we're kind of wishy-washy on sequels, remakes, all the things. Home Alone sequel.
0: Sequel?
1: How do we feel?
3: There's been three.
0: But then there was another one with a kid that was in Macaulay Culkin, which I didn't. I watched that one
5: in the mansion. I loved that one. How do
1: we feel about another one?
0: As long as Macaulay's involved, I'm good with it.
1: Okay. So Macaulay Culkin. He was spotted. He's been spotted at Disney quite a lot because reportedly he had a big meeting with some studio execs because he has an idea for a Home Alone sequel.
0: Okay.
1: So the concept is the now adult Kevin McAllister is a busy single dad, widower, divorced. TBD, who's working hard and neglecting his kid. But in a twist, Kevin's son gets upset and locks his dad out of the house. And then the son sets up these dangerous traps to keep Kevin out. So the house serves as a metaphor for their strained relationship.
2: It's deep.
0: It is deep.
2: It's a metaphor.
0: I think Kevin talked about this before, right? We talked about this.
1: That he's had this idea?
0: Yeah.
1: So, I mean, he's pitching it. He's working on it. The studio is reportedly very interested, and they're willing to let Macaulay Culkin direct or produce this passion project.
2: A separate
1: passion project if he agrees to do this adult Kevin McAllister film.
2: So they say we'll do it, but are you willing to be Kevin McAllister? He has to.
0: He has to be.
1: If he's just directing it, like that's cool and all, but if he's in it, people will actually go and see it.
0: He has to be the dad.
1: Yeah.
3: Trying to get out.
0: He got to do it.
1: Yeah.
2: Trying to get in.
0: He's going to get all the kids' ideas now.
2: The kid locks him out of the house.
1: Yeah.
5: Oh. It's a metaphor.
0: And it's a son.
3: Okay.
1: Yeah. It's a metaphor for their strained relationship.
2: And he's trying to get back in, but the son's like, no, stay out.
3: So roles are a little reversed.
0: Yeah, he has to fight to get back into his son's life.
2: Get it? It's a metaphor.
1: It's a metaphor.
0: for life.
1: It's a full circle moment.
3: Yeah, it is.
1: Do we think he gets back in at the end?
0: 100%.
1: Okay, spoiler.
2: Happy ending or death?
3: One of those traps
2: was a little too dangerous. Dad died.
4: Oh, sorry.
1: It's actually a horror.
2: The end.
0: That would be a good twist. All right, coming up here in 10 minutes, Kid Nation, we got a worst date ever lined up for you. And if you get a chance, you can go to our social media and check out one of our latest videos. There's mint involved, there's a butt involved, and there's a slap involved.
4: Wow.
0: And somebody needs to explain themselves.
2: Somebody needs to apologize.
0: Somebody needs to apologize, possibly, in 10 minutes.
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1: ABC
8: ABC News, I'm Sherry Preston. Missiles flying again in the Middle East. CENTCOM says it shot down several missiles fired from Iran. Jordan says it intercepted missiles as well. This after several days of a pause in the fighting and after President Trump and Israeli Prime Minister Benjamin Netanyahu met 5 months after the war began.
9: Netanyahu later described their Oval Office sit-down as excellent. He said it was a conversation of full partnership, of mutual support. He actually described it as one of the best conversations he's had with President Trump. The White House, in a very brief statement from Caroline Levitt, said that it was a positive and productive meeting.
8: That's ABC's Mary Bruce. Search teams in Japan still trying to find survivors after the strong earthquake that hit the southern part of the country. At least 13 people are confirmed dead, but that number is expected to go up. Trump administration set to stop subsidies for Medicare Part D that could push premiums for the prescription coverage up as much as $20 a month. This is ABC News.
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0: She was calm.
1: You were very calm.
2: I didn't want to embarrass John.
0: You were a good sport.
1: You were a good sport, Kelly.
0: Great sport.
2: Yeah, I was a good sport. Yes. Yeah, I told everybody what a good sport I was.
3: Yeah.
2: Look at what a good sport I am.
3: All day. Sports do.
4: Did you go back and check in your room in the mirror to see if Al's
2: no,
4: print was there?
2: No, I didn't look to see if there was a handprint, but it's still a little tender. Too hard, Al.
4: How was that conversation with Alan?
2: I didn't tell him.
4: Because that's his butt fiddle, you know?
2: I didn't tell him. I know.
1: What?
4: That's his butt fiddle, and you don't play another man's butt fiddle.
3: Yeah, you don't. I'm sorry, Alan. I'm sorry, Kelly, if I slapped your butt a little hard. I think that was the first time I ever.
4: You can't say if.
3: Okay,
1: you can
3: sorry.
1: Say if. It's okay. A sorry if I hurt your feelings.
3: I'm sorry, Kelly.
4: Go ahead.
2: I mean, he the hauled back.
4: I know, we saw it.
1: It's on video.
4: Yeah,
0: I think Big Al's just frustrated.
4: He hasn't touched a woman in years.
0: It's been a minute.
3: Been some years.
0: The drinks are flowing. You kissed him on the neck.
3: Yeah. He's kind of all coming together.
0: You got a three-pack that you've been itching to use.
1: Yeah. Were you misreading the signals?
4: Got kissed on the neck. It's the whole thing.
3: It's all coming together.
4: He's all wrapped up.
2: And the video's posted now?
4: Oh, yeah, Kelly. It's posted.
0: I think you should get Big Al back and slap him in the face.
3: No.
0: With the mittle.
2: Violence is not the answer.
3: That's right, Kelly. That's right, Kelly.
4: And yes, that is Audrey in the background going, "My turn," by the way. Definitely is in the video as well, just in case. You're wondering, who said that? That's Audrey.
1: Yeah. I offered. Okay, move on.
4: No.
0: Should we do it live?
4: Do we have mint leaves here?
0: Yeah.
4: All right, coming up here in 10 minutes, Kid Nation, Audrey claims she had her first ever remember when moment.
1: Oh, yeah, with you guys.
4: Really?
1: I know, because I'm late to the game here, so I'm trying to catch up on all this lore you have.
4: Okay. Remember when? 10 minutes from now.
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6: Reporting for Cromwell Media News, I'm Rob Nichols. Authorities in Ohio County have identified the victim in Monday morning's deadly shooting near Horse Branch. It's 39-year-old Darren Rice. Deputies were called to a home in the 15,000 block of 62 East around 3 a.m. where Rice was found dead from a gunshot wound to the upper torso. Investigators arrested 36-year-old Jesse Bays on charges including murder, tampering with evidence, criminal trespassing, and failure to report a death. Officials say witnesses helped identify Bays, who surrendered peacefully. A shotgun, believed to be the murder weapon, was later recovered from a pond near U.S. 231. The investigation continues. River Valley Behavioral Health is inviting families to its Hancock County Back to School Bash in Lewisport on Wednesday, August 5. The free community event runs from 4 to 6 p.m. at the River Valley Behavioral Health Clinic there. Organizers say the evening is designed to bring families, friends, and neighbors together for fun, connection, and celebration ahead of the new school year. 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For Cromwell Media News, I'm Rob Nichols.
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7: Sunny to mostly sunny skies, cooler, less humid, highs at 87. Clear, cooling off nicely, down to 64 tonight. Thursday, sunny to mostly sunny skies, with a high of 87. Partly cloudy Thursday night, lows will dip to 65. Friday, partly sunny, then increasing clouds during the afternoon. Any showers should hold off Friday night and carry over into Saturday. Friday's highs at 86. I'm 14, First Alert, meteorologist Byron Douglas.
8: Wake up in the morning feeling like P. Diddy.
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9: Let's
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8: 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'Cause when I leave for the night, I ain't coming back.

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2: Sunny to mostly sunny skies. Cooler, less humid. Highs at 87. Clear, cooling off nicely, down to 64 tonight. Thursday, sunny to mostly sunny skies with a high of 87. Partly cloudy Thursday night. Lows will dip to 65. Friday, partly sunny, then increasing clouds during the afternoon. Any showers should hold off Friday night and carry over into Saturday. Friday's highs at 86. I'm 14, First Alert, meteorologist Byron Douglas.

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1: Oh, it's beautiful. But wait a minute, isn't this...
0: Yeah, yes it is.
1: But I thought the old lady dropped it into the ocean in the end.
0: Well, baby, I went down and got it for you.
1: Aw, oh, you shouldn't have.

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0: Teddy swims with Mr. Know-It-All, and I know if he channels some of his heartbreak into music, it's going to melt me. Like, his voice melts me on the best of days, let alone with some heartbreak anthems in that voice. We're going to see if that happens. I have a feeling it's likely. We'll keep you updated. For now, on the way, I've got Olivia Dean headed straight for you next.
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7: Sunny to mostly sunny skies. Cooler, less humid. Highs at 87. Clear, cooling off nicely, down to 64 tonight. Thursday, sunny to mostly sunny skies with a high of 87. Partly cloudy Thursday night. Lows will dip to 65. Friday, partly sunny, then increasing clouds during the afternoon. Any showers should hold off Friday night and carry over into Saturday. Friday's highs at 86. I'm 14. First Alert, meteorologist Byron Douglas.
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so cynical. 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
1: 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I'm Veronica. This is Pop Take here in the River Valley Behavioral Health Studio. Man, I love Reputation. Love Reputation. It is genuinely, genuinely one of the best albums she's ever released. And, you know, I mean, we have a lot of Reputation fans now. Back in the day, Reputation was like a completely Swiftie-oriented album, for sure. And people outside of the Swiftie sphere didn't really get it, but I got it. I got it. I loved it. Oh, man. I went. I saw the Reputation Stadium Tour. Banger after banger after banger. Oh, man. Got more great music coming up. Halsey on the way without me. 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
7: From the Cromwell Weather Center, I'm Jeff Deming. More sunshine as we move deeper into the week. A high today in the mid-80s. Tonight, clear with a low in the mid-60s. Sunny tomorrow and 85. Partly cloudy tomorrow night, down to the mid-60s. Friday's forecast is nice. Partly sunny, still in the mid-80s. Then there's a 70% chance of rain for Friday night and for Saturday. Showers in the forecast for Saturday night, Sunday, and the beginning of next week.
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0: 100.5 at the party. Alex Warren, Fever Dream. I'm Veronica. This is the Pop Take here in the River Valley Behavioral Health Studio. Feeling, quite admittedly, significantly better on this Wednesday morning. Late morning, but, you know, morning still, nonetheless. I got home last night relatively early. The second I was like, okay, have not ate all day, should do that. Ate dinner, lied down, straight to bed. Just, there was no stopping it. Oh man. But I've slept well over like 12 hours, but you know, hey, I think it's okay. I think it's allowed. And here we are, feeling a lot better and ready to have a good day. Ariana Grande coming up, Hate That I Made You Love Me, only on 100.5 The Party.
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0: 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Sunny day today with a high near 86. Thank God. Mostly clear night tonight with a low around 66. Sunny Thursday with a high near 86. Partly cloudy Thursday night with a low around 66. Partly sunny Friday with a high near 86 again, and chances of showers and thunderstorms on and off, mostly cloudy with a low around 69. Triple 86, you know, I mean, hey, we'll take it. We will take it, because these highs in the 90s pass. And people think, oh, 4 degrees isn't that much of a difference. It is. Olivia Rodrigo coming up only on 100.5 The Party.
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3: ABC News, I'm Michelle Franzen. Dr. Anthony Fauci invoking the Fifth Amendment today at a Senate hearing. Fauci has become a flashpoint in the debate over the federal government's COVID pandemic response.
4: Fauci cited what he described as Senator Rand Paul's obsession with calling for his prosecution, saying he believed he was subpoenaed to testify so he could potentially be prosecuted for perjury.
5: Under the advice of my attorneys, I will invoke my right under the Fifth Amendment of the Constitution to refrain from answering your questions.
4: While President Biden preemptively pardoned Fauci on his last day in office, that clemency wouldn't protect Fauci if he was accused of lying to Congress. He's denied wrongdoing and claims he's being vindictively targeted for his role in the pandemic response. Peter Haralambos, ABC News.
3: The Federal Reserve Board weighing the next move for interest rates, the ongoing war with Iran, the recent tariffs, and inflation, leaving the possibility that the Fed could raise interest rates after its decision today. This is ABC News.
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0: 100.5, The Party, One Republic, Need Your Love. I'm Veronica. This is Pop Take here in the River Valley Behavioral Health Studio. Feeling pretty good on this fine Wednesday. It's going to be an exciting night. Be down at Bike Night at Applebee's, which is always fun because, you know, that means I get a nice little dinner, and I am always excited about that. Always excited about that. There's just a lot of bees there. There's, like, so many. And that, like, I have not, knock on wood, gotten stung. And they're not, like, honeybees. I think they're, like, sweat bees. So, tracks. But, oh, my goodness. I do quite wish that they would just leave me alone and stop being around my head the entire time that I'm trying to eat and have dinner. I don't know. I do have more great music on the way, though. Teddy Swims coming up, only on 100.5 The Party.
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7: Reporting for Cromwell Media News, I'm Rob Nichols. Authorities in Ohio County have identified the victim in Monday morning's deadly shooting near Horse Branch. It's 39-year-old Darren Rice. Deputies were called to a home in the 15,000 block of 62 East around 3 a.m. where Rice was found dead from a gunshot wound to the upper torso. Investigators arrested 36-year-old Jesse Bays on charges including murder, tampering with evidence, criminal trespassing, and failure to report a death. Officials say witnesses help identify Bays, who surrendered peacefully. A shotgun, believed to be the murder weapon, was later recovered from a pond near U.S. 231. The investigation continues. River Valley Behavioral Health is inviting families to its Hancock County Back to School Bash in Lewisport on Wednesday, August 5. The free community event runs from 4 to 6 p.m. at the River Valley Behavioral Health Clinic there. Organizers say the evening is designed to bring families, friends, and neighbors together for fun, connection, and celebration ahead of the new school year. Guests can enjoy barbecue, school supplies, giveaways, Kona ice, and more. 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For Cromwell Media News, I'm Rob Nichols.
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3: From the Cromwell Weather Center, I'm Jeff Daly. More sunshine as we move deeper into the week. A high today in the mid-80s. Tonight, clear with a low in the mid-60s. Sunny tomorrow and 85. Partly cloudy tomorrow night, down to the mid-60s. Friday's forecast is nice. Partly sunny still in the mid-80s. Then there's a 70% chance of rain for Friday night and for Saturday. Showers in the forecast for Saturday night, Sunday, and the beginning of next week.
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0: 100.5 The Party, Zara Larson with Midnight Sun. I'm Veronica. This is Pop Take here in the River Valley Behavioral Health Studio. Feeling pretty good on this fine Wednesday. Very excited because I have a few tricks up my sleeve for some of the next podcast episodes. I'm very excited about it. One of them is going to be a, I don't want to say like a ways out. I mean, because I think according to my little podcast schedule that I kind of have typed up, it's only like a month away. But, you know, because it's a month away, we'll be working on it either tomorrow or Monday. I'm excited for it. I think it's different, but got to take a couple rests. And then two other podcast episodes that I'm very excited about. One definitely took me a minute. It took me a minute to edit. And by a minute, I mean like 2 hours. So hopefully the next, as of right now, 11 of those that I do, they won't take me as long. But, I did it. It's done. Hope for the best and move forward. So I'm excited for everybody to get to hear them and excited to hopefully get some comments on them. Cat's Eye on the way with Gabriella, only on 100.5 The Party.
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0: 100.5 The Party Ray, Where Is My Husband? I'm Veronica. 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Sunny day today with a high near 86, mostly clear night tonight with a low around 66. Sunny Thursday with a high near 86 and a low around 66 again. Partly sunny Friday with a high near 86. Also, again, chances of showers and thunderstorms on and off. Mostly cloudy with a low around 69 Friday night. Goodness gracious. Oh, man. But significantly better than having all that weather in the 90s. No, thank you. We've got more great music coming up only on 100.5 The Party.
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7: ABC News, I'm Michelle Franzen. Following surprise attacks by Iran on U.S. assets, U.S. forces across the Middle East are on high alert. President Trump vowing to retaliate. The renewed hostilities and uncertainty with gas and oil prices are factors the Federal Reserve Board is watching as it decides what's next with interest rates. Here's ABC's Elizabeth Schulze.
8: There's a lot more uncertainty going into this Fed meeting than we typically have. Usually the Fed's moves are pretty well telegraphed. The market knows what to expect. This time around, there's less certainty about it, and that's in part because we've had less communication from the new Fed chair, Kevin Warsh. He has made a point to say they don't want to telegraph exactly what the Fed is doing ahead of their decisions like the one this afternoon, and also because of the fact that you have these inflationary concerns.
7: Tense moments on Capitol Hill. Dr. Anthony Fauci appearing before a Senate hearing on the COVID response. He invoked his Fifth Amendment rights and declined to answer questions. He received a preemptive pardon from President Biden before he left office. This is ABC News.
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100.5 The Party, Harry Styles, American Girls. I'm Veronica. This is Pop Take here in the River Valley Behavioral Health Studio. Feeling good halfway through the work week on this fine Wednesday, hump day, if you will. And super excited for this weekend. I've got a few things that I need to hopefully get in line. That is the goal. That is the goal for me this weekend. One, I would like to get a new pair of work shoes because mine, after a year, and I bought them secondhand, have finally bit the dust. Rest in peace.

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8: From the Cromwell Weather Center, I'm Jeff Daly. More sunshine as we move deeper into the week. A high today in the mid-80s. Tonight, clear with a low in the mid-60s. Sunny tomorrow and 85. Partly cloudy tomorrow night, down to the mid-60s. Friday's forecast is nice. Partly sunny, still in the mid-80s. Then there's a 70% chance of rain for Friday night and for Saturday. Showers in the forecast for Saturday night, Sunday, and the beginning of next week.
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0: 100.5 The Party Chapel Roan Hot to Go. I'm Veronica. This is Pop Take here in the River Valley Behavioral Health Studio. I've missed Chapel Roan. I am so ready for her to release some new music. I'd love it if she was to go on tour again. I think that that would be really fun. I know she will be at Olivia Rodrigo's festival, Daisy Fields. I am not going to that. Unfortunately, I would love to go. I mean, come on, Chapel. I mean, Stevie Nicks. I mean, fire. But alas, I'm not going. Maybe if it becomes like a touring festival, I would go. I think that that could be really cool. But sadly, not this go around. Got more great music on the way. Sabrina Carpenter coming up only on 100.5 The Party.
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0: 100.5 The Party Pop Smoke, what you know about love. I'm Veronica. This is Pop Take here in the River Valley Behavioral Health Studio. You know, admittedly, if we're talking about romantic love, I don't know too much about that. I try to stay blissfully ignorant. That is the goal. But I do know a little bit about the weather. Sunny day today with a high near 86, mostly clear night tonight with a low around 66. Sunny Thursday with a high near 86 again, partly cloudy Thursday night with a low around 66 again. And a partly sunny Friday, once again with a high near 86. Chances of showers and thunderstorms on and off Friday night, mostly cloudy with a low around 69 and a little bit of wind. It's looking like a very cool Saturday. I mean, and I am very, very hopeful about it. We've got more great music coming up only on Owen. Oh, you almost got me. Almost got me. 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

0: 100.5 The Party, Taylor Swift, Lavender Haze. I'm Veronica. This is Pop Take here in the River Valley Behavioral Health Studio. You know, I have seen, these are rumors, I cannot stress that enough that there are rumors, but that Taylor Swift is talking about European tour dates. I miss the Eras Tour so bad. Wouldn't it be great to have an Eras Tour Part 2? Come on. Come on. Now, the chances of this are pretty slim. They are pretty slim. But I think it'd be great. I would love this. I would love this so much. I need Taylor Swift to go on tour again. I mean, come on. Come on, bring it back. Bring it back, please. Begging, literally begging. Come on, Taylor. Harry Styles is on the way, Watermelon Sugar, only on 100.5 The Party.
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7: From the Cromwell Weather Center, I'm Jeff Daly. More sunshine as we move deeper into the week. High today in the mid.

0: 100.5 at the party. Gracie Abrams hit the wall. I'm Veronica. This is Pop Take here in the River Valley Behavioral Health Studio. Feeling good on this fine Wednesday. And hopefully the rest of the week goes pretty well. I'm excited. I've got things that I'm doing tonight. I got a live remote tonight. I have, plans with my mom on Friday, plans with my whole family Saturday. And Candy is coming in tomorrow for us to record some more podcast episodes. I am super excited about that. And hopefully throughout these next couple of days, I'll be able to get some more podcast stuff sorted and ready. That's the goal, is to get them edited, clipped in, scheduled, everything like that. Fingers are crossed. Fingers are certainly crossed. Got more great music coming up. Taylor Swift on the way, only on 100.5 of the party.
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0: 100.5 The Party, Tame Impala and Jenny with Dracula. I'm Veronica. 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Sunny day today with a high near 86. Mostly clear night tonight with a low around 66. Sunny Thursday with a high near 86 and a low around 66 again. Partly sunny Friday with a high near 86. Chances of showers and thunderstorms on and off Friday night. Mostly cloudy with a low around 69. Hopefully none of that crazy rain that we got this past weekend, because oh my goodness, that was so much. That was a lot and completely unnecessary. Though it did cool things down a little bit, thank goodness. We got more great music on the way, only on 100.5 The Party.
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1: Who are these people?
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1: So the first teaser for Michael B. Jordan's reimagining of the Thomas Crown Affair was released today. Jordan directs and stars alongside Adria Arjona and the stylish heist thriller. This looks really good. It is set to hit theaters in March of next year.
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Oh.

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0: 1 p.m. thanks to German American Bank, Pepsi, and Five Below. 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
3: Here's your 14 First Alert forecast. For the overnight hours, clear with a low of 64. On Thursday, partly sunny during the day, a high of 86. Then increasing clouds Thursday night with a low of 65. On Friday, mostly cloudy with some afternoon and evening showers and thunderstorms and a high of 86. I'm Chief Meteorologist Jeff Lyons with your 14 First Alert forecast.
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1: 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Thank you for listening and following on Instagram at Jeremy on the Air. I've got your song from Benson Boone coming up.
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3: Here's your 14 First Alert forecast. For the overnight hours, clear with a low of 64. On Thursday, partly sunny during the day, a high of 86. Then increasing clouds Thursday night with a low of 65. On Friday, mostly cloudy with some afternoon and evening showers and thunderstorms and a high of 86. I'm Chief Meteorologist Jeff Lyons with your 14 First Alert forecast.
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1: 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I'm on TikTok. 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

0: nails and face paint. 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
3: Here's your 14 First Alert forecast. For the overnight hours, clear with a low of 64. On Thursday, partly sunny during the day, a high of 86. Then increasing clouds Thursday night with a low of 65. On Friday, mostly cloudy with some afternoon and evening showers and thunderstorms and a high of 86. I'm Chief Meteorologist Jeff Lyons with your 14 First Alert forecast.
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